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1: The Uzi.
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1: That's got it.

We'll be right back.

Yeah.

stars, like a drop in the ocean. Is the wind in your hair?

stars, like a drop in the ocean. Is the wind in your hair, sets poetry in motion. Caught between the devil and the deep blue sea, you always have been, and you always will be.

stop watching. There is so much more to touch when I stop feeling the randomness of.